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Come back here. 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Ooh, baby. That's right.

There's something else. The afterworld. A world of never-ending happiness. You can always see the sun. Day or night.

I've heard it said that too much of anything is not good for you, baby. But I don't know about that.